I could write a record full of radio songs. Do a bunch of features that my label would love. Do a bunch of features that I don't even like, just to build up the hype. Yeah, I could sell my house and move out to LA. Get inside of rooms with the biggest of names. Hire 50 people just to give me advice.

0: Leave my shirts untucked. 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
0: 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I'm happy for you, no hate. Still got a smile on my face. 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

0: Tell your label and whoever sent you, I'm back to business. 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Nothing's changed, dog. I know where I came from, not the same one, and I ain't playing no games.
1: Dear, I, you're

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And tell me what I'm thinking now. Bet you want

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Ain't trying to act like it don't even happen. If love is still a verb, then we should move to action. And people wonder why I want to make $1 million, cause there's a world that we don't want to see that needs our love. And yeah, you pray, and honestly you feel like that's enough. Well, ask a hungry man if prayer can fill his belly up. Before you crucify my view, make sure you understand. I love to pray, but also feel like I should lend a hand. And I've been guilty of forgetting all my fellow man. Cause them new Jordans just came out, I need them in my hands. 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

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Being broke made me rich. 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

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I don't even wanna go to your house. 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Okay, let's put my fake face on and pretend now. 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

0: Lecrae Tobin checking in. 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All gas, no break. Yeah, we going full force with it. Believe that. Let the trap say amen.
1: Yo, wait. 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